0: There's Tim McGraw. You're riding in with Roger on Colorado's Cat Country 95.1. Before the song, I was talking about Dolly Parton and all the number one hits that she had. Well, I read this earlier today because she was always a very savvy businesswoman as well. She left behind a roadmap of some planned projects that I'm assuming we can expect to see. Like, how about this? Dolly Dolls that'll be coming out soon, like mid-September. Dolly on the Holly this holiday season. We don't know what it is. People think it might be like a Dolly Parton version of Elf on the Shelf. A 9-to-5 jewelry collection that was set to come out in January. The Broadway production, Dolly, a true original musical, is scheduled to go forward as planned, with previews starting in December and opening night in January. Not to mention things like Dolly's dog treats, bedding, home decor, like all still planned. Not to mention the Life of Many Colors Museum in Tennessee that's scheduled to open next month as well. So a lot of different things coming from Dolly. It sounds like these were already in the works anyway. She was a savvy business person, and they're still coming. All right, here's some new music from Co Wetzel and Ella Langley.
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2: 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I'm Co Wetzel with my new song with Ella Langley, Jaden. 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
2: Pittsburgh, Texas, man. Yeah, it was great. I feel like I owe so much to that small town in Texas. And just taught me a lot about life and kind of made me the man that I am today. So every time I go back, it feels like I never left. So it was

0: That was Coetzel featuring Ella Langley with Jaded. It's Your Music Plus, sponsored by Gusto.
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19: Another round of stronger storms is possible across Southern Colorado for your Thursday. Also continuing to track flooding concerns over the Aspen Acres burn scar as overnight lows drop into the 50s and 60s. With your KKTV 11 Alert weather, I'm meteorologist Josephine Sage.
2: 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One drink can throw off your reaction time and your judgment time on a motorcycle. It only takes that one drink to change your whole life. So remember, if you hit the bottle, don't roll the throttle. Plan a safe and sober ride home, ride sober, or get pulled over.

High coming up in June of next year. You know who we won't see at Mile High tomorrow? Bo Nix. At least not playing. They're not going to play him tomorrow in the last preseason game, and I think that's actually a wise decision. Here's Cody Johnson as you're riding home with Roger on Colorado's Cat Country 95.

0: Here's Cody Johnson with The Fall. You're riding home with Roger on Colorado's Cat Country 95.1. I do not know much about fashion. I'm looking at a picture of a new fashion item. It's for females. I could not imagine my wife wearing these. Barefoot high heels, which my understanding is high heels are uncomfortable. I do not know, but I've been told this. And these things, like, the best way I can describe them is it looks like a grown adult wearing, like, toddler heels. Like, they only cover the back of the foot. Like, the whole front of the foot is just exposed. You're just supposed to, like, walk around with your heels up high and nothing on the balls of your feet as you're walking. I don't understand this. And maybe it's just a fashion thing, and I will never understand it.
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0: Piers Morgan with Been By Now. You're riding home with Roger on Colorado's Cat Country 95.1. Today, we introduced a new way to win tickets to go to free shows. Who doesn't love a free show, especially at Phil Long Music Hall? That place is awesome. We're calling it the Phil Long Music Hall Ticket Club. You just enter one time, you're in the club, and then you can get pulled to win, and you get to choose what show you want to go to. That's what's awesome. There's a ton of fun shows coming up. Josh Abbott, Abbott Band with Pueblo Zone, Cody Cause. That's going to be actually a charitable concert for Folds of Honor. That's on September 6th. Waylon Wyatt with Mason Ramsey on September 10th. A comedy night with Zach Rushing on October 2nd. How about Wheel of Fortune Live? You can play your way onto the show and win prizes. November 10th and 11th, Michael Martin Murphy's Cowboy Christmas, November 22nd. Those are just some of the choices for Phil Long Music Hall if you join the Phil Long Music Hall Ticket Club. And it's free. You just text HALL, H-A-L-L, to 719-715-0951, and you're in the club. It's that easy. Again, HALL, H-A-L-L, to 719-715-0951.
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There's Hudson Westbrook with Painted You Pretty. That's going to do it for me. Thanks for riding in with Roger here on Colorado's Cat Country 95.1. I'll be right back here tomorrow for Football Friday. I love football. It's back. We're going to have some fun tomorrow. All right, let's go out with Kenny Chesney. Have a great night.

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you're having a bad day and you want to figure out how to turn it around, be positive about it, well, Jacob Hackworth quit the railroad. He got dumped and he wound up with a record label here in Nashville. Here's what took you so long.

0: Charles Wesley Godwin was on the show with us recently. He chatted with us about this next song. We're going to play Better That Way with Luke Combs. And also, he has a few things to say about writing and how it's therapy for him.
1: When I'm writing it, that's my therapeutic outlet, is the songs and the music. I'm not a very outwardly emotional person, but in the songs, I can channel all that. That's my grief. That's where I put it into. That's what kind of keeps all my pieces together. And if it does that for other people, that's honestly the reason for going out there on the road. That's kind of it, is doing it for the folks there at the show.
0: Let's play this one for you. Lots of requests for it already tonight. Charles Wesley Godwin, Luke Combs, Better That Way on Country Nights Live.

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1: Post Malone is celebrating a major life moment off the road. The 31-year-old pop star is officially engaged to his on-again, off-again girlfriend, Christy Lee. Photos hit Instagram showing Lee flashing a massive oval-cut diamond ring. And a close friend even posted, "My best friend in the world just got engaged." Post popped the question during a trip to Utah, where the couple posted the moment with a scenic dinner in the mountains, wearing groom-to-be and bride-to-be sashes. Post Malone shares a daughter with ex-fiancé Jamie Park and started dating Lee early last year. Meanwhile, Drake is proving he's an Ella fella. He was spotted with Ernest vibing hard to Choose in Texas at Ella Langley's show in Little Rock. Fans are already buzzing about whether a collab or even a sample could be on the way. And Taylor Sheridan is facing a lawsuit from a writer who claims that he stole her concept for Yellowstone after she submitted materials for a show called Sovereign Nation back in 2016. She's seeking damages and wants to halt any continued infringement. Whether you get pulled over or get into a crash, drinking and driving will change your whole world. 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Paid for by NHTSA. That's your Country Nights Live news update. I'm Bev Rainey.
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1: This is Wesley. Remember you talked to me a few days ago?
0: Yeah, I remember you.
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That's me. Wake up tomorrow morning with Kincaid and Dallas. 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

0: in by now. Morgan Wallen on Country Nights Live. You know, he'll be the first to admit making a record can be really challenging at times.
1: It's just like anything else. There's days where I think I hate it just because it's hard. Some days. It just happens. Happens like it's supposed to, you know?
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1: So the writing process on Holding It Down was a lot of fun. I had a couple buddies send me this song. They were like, we started on this. What do you think about it? And I was like, dude, this is exactly what I want my next album to sound like. But yeah, I mean, the process was really cool. We got a lot of our friends, a lot of our Ignition writers on it as well. And I think it's always cool to write with your friends. So yeah, I'm excited to have them.
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That's me. Wake up tomorrow morning with Kincaid and Dallas. Spend your middays with Megan Marie and ride home with Roger. Here on Colorado's Cat Country 95.1.

Lainey Wilson in a collaboration with John Mayer. She says she's really grateful that she and John speak a very similar musical language. Here's Phone Keys Wallet on Country Nights Live.

0: Do you remember when Luke Bryan tried to sing 100 country songs in 10 minutes?
1: Don't tell my heart, my achy, breaky heart. All right, we got that one. I went skydiving, I went Rocky Mountain climbing, Amarillo by morning, up from San Antonio. I can hear him flying like the wind of the wind, of the wind, of the wind. Days go by. That don't impress me much. Oh my gosh. Wanted 100 Hayes. Pass.

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1: 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He's got new music on the way soon. He's going to be on Country Nights Live talking about it, too. Here's Country and She Knows It, Luke Bryan.

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That's me. Wake up tomorrow morning with Kincaid and Dallas. Spend your middays with Megan Marie. And ride home with Roger. Here on Colorado's Cat Country 95.1.

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3: Your pappy inspired me to write my own song. On a dusty road. I apologize for the lights. I need them.
4: In the car?
3: Yeah, I need the lights.
4: Okay.
3: I apologize.
5: It's okay.
3: What?
6: Where are you right now?
3: Nowhere.
6: I just got a call from the home. You weren't there for dinner.
3: I'm not hungry.
6: So, you know you're not supposed to leave.
3: I'm working.
6: You're driving?
3: I'm
6: don't tell me you're driving. Are you driving?
1: You gotta let us out.
3: I'm working.
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3: So what's happening with your eyes?
7: I have pretty good vision.
3: Okay. But you're not supposed to be driving?
7: Says my family.
3: Says your family.
7: They're mean.
0: They got him pretty good on that one. It's Thomas Rhett and Jordan Davis. Here's Ain't a Bad Life on Country Nights Live.

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1: Post Malone is celebrating a major life moment off the road. The 31-year-old pop star is officially engaged to his on-again, off-again girlfriend, Christy Lee. Photos hit Instagram showing Lee flashing a massive oval-cut diamond ring. And a close friend even posted, "My best friend in the world just got engaged." Post popped the question during a trip to Utah, where the couple posted the moment with a scenic dinner in the mountains, wearing groom-to-be and bride-to-be sashes. Post Malone shares a daughter with ex-fiancé Jamie Park and started dating Lee early last year. Meanwhile, Drake is proving he's an Ella fella. He was spotted with Ernest vibing hard to Choose in Texas at Ella Langley's show in Little Rock. Fans are already buzzing about whether a collab or even a sample could be on the way. And Taylor Sheridan is facing a lawsuit from a writer who claims that he stole her concept for Yellowstone after she submitted materials for a show called Sovereign Nation back in 2016. She's seeking damages and wants to halt any continued infringement. Whether you get pulled over or get into a crash, drinking and driving will change your whole world. 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Paid for by NHTSA. That's your Country Nights Live news update. I'm Bev Rainey.
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1: 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Just play the game one way. You hit a ball in the gap, run. 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

Dustin Lynch has set list staples coming out. All of the top 10 songs of his that you know are going to be on a party set list. And a brand new album on the way, too. He's going to be on Country Nights.

Kenny Chesney has a brand new album. Actually, it's going to be his 21st studio album. Wrap that around your brain. That's coming out very soon. He's going to be coming on the show with us as well. Here's Carry On. This is Country Nights Live.

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0: Yeah, I can do that for you.
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0: do you think Jason Aldean was up to when he was in high school?
1: I had fun in school. I had a good time in high school, and my class was really small. I think my whole graduating class was like maybe 50 people. You know, we all knew each other. We were all friends. Half of us dated each other at some point. You know, it was like we just kind of all grew up together. And, you know, I don't know. It was like if you broke up, I mean, you just kind of knew that, like, whoever it was going to be dating one of your friends, like, in a couple weeks. So, you know, kind of was what it was.
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1: 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Here's Taylor Swift. 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
11: 15 hands, 5-time team road champion. 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She don't need him. 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

By now you know my name is Justin. This is the Overnight Rye, which you might not know is Kane Brown is back on the show tonight, talking being a DJ, ranch dressing, Mortal Kombat. What else? Got to ask him about his choreography, too. Talk to him in a few right now. It's Shane Prophet and Long Live Country. Help us.

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This is the Overnight Ride. As always, you can find me on Instagram, Justin Off Air, 615-737-1033. 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
8: Another round of stronger storms is possible across southern Colorado for your Thursday. Also continuing to track flooding concerns over the Aspen Acres burn scar as overnight lows drop into the 50s and 60s. With your KKTV 11 Alert weather, I'm meteorologist Josephine Sage.
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0: let's be honest, the reason everyone's devastated about the passing of Dolly Parton, and we're still talking about it, she was a saint. She was an absolute saint. She was talented. She was nice. She was generous. She was everything you wanted her to be.
1: She was.
0: And that's why everyone's so upset, because while we suspected something might have been up with her health concerns the last few months, and we had no idea about the cancer until after she passed, it just was shocking because, no, how could someone who's so great be taken from us?
1: Yeah, like, I knew the day would come, but yeah. I really, for some reason, just thought that, well, you know, Dolly's going to live forever, because if she's Dolly, of course she will.
2: Most of us didn't know she had cancer.
0: Exactly.
2: We knew she had some health things going on, but nobody had heard the C word.
1: Yeah.
2: So we have no idea how, it must have been really bad.
1: Yeah.
2: So
0: everyone's trying to get a handle on, you know, who might be next and you know, who we should pre-mourn in the elder celebrity world. There's a lot of these people I don't know, but I'll read you the ones that I do know very well. Jane Fonda, she's going to be 89 in December. People are worried about, you know, Jane Fonda getting up there. Julie Andrews, she's going to be 91 this October. I hadn't thought about her, but yes, she's a treasure. Carol Burnett.
1: Yeah.
0: 93 years old. Judi Dench, 91. I'm sorry, Dame Judi Dench, please. Dame Judi
2: yes.
0: Dench. Morgan Freeman's 89.
1: Oh, yes.
2: I love him.
1: Oh,
2: he's still going strong. He's on The Lioness, and I'm telling y'all, he is unbelievable.
1: 89, wow.
2: Still acting and still fantastic.
0: Dick Van Dyke, 100. He's going to be 101 in December. Rita Moreno, she's 94. She'll be 95 this December. I don't know who June Squibb is, and I feel bad. 96. William Shatner, we talked about him yesterday, 95. And he, out of probably the most active of the celebrities I mentioned so far.
1: Yeah.
0: You see him at a lot of places. He's online.
2: I'll tell you one who's even more active that's still doing things, but you don't hear a whole lot about it, and that's Clint Eastwood.
1: Yeah.
2: I think Clint's 96.
0: Wow.
2: Yeah.
1: Wow.
2: And my heart will break when he passes.
0: Shirley MacLaine, 92. Lily Tomlin, 86. She'll be 87.
3: I'm Edith Head.
0: Wow, thank you.
1: Okay.
2: Yeah, well, do you remember that skit?
0: Yes, Sir David Attenborough, 100. Marla Gibbs, 227 fame, 95.
1: Oh, I love Marla
0: Gibbs. Me too. George Takei from Star Trek, he's 89 years old. Michael Caine, 93. Mel Brooks, I forget about it, 100.
2: I thought he was.
0: He's not.
2: I thought he had already passed.
0: Very much. Don't kill him. He's very much
2: here.
0: He's 100.
2: Wow.
0: Sophia Loren, 91. She'll be 92 next month. And Mr. Feeney, William Daniels, and his wife, Bonnie Bartlett. He's 99. She is 97. She, I think, played his wife on St. Elsewhere when they were on that show together. So,
2: gosh.
1: Yeah. What? How is Paul McCartney not on that list? He's 84 years old.
0: And because
1: even if you're not a fan of the Beatles, you know, Paul McCartney is one of those names that just everybody knows.
2: Well, yeah. I think that he's not old enough to be on the list.
1: He's 84.
0: 84. He's another one of those people. When we lose him, it'll be absolute. Yeah. And Ringo, too. Because Ringo,
1: yeah.
0: You know.
1: I mean, just
0: Mick Jagger.
1: Mick Jagger, yeah. Mm-hmm. There's a lot of people, so.
2: Mick Jagger's going to live forever. Good Lord.
0: He's going to outlive us?
2: Yep.
0: Is that what you're
2: probably
0: saying?
2: Probably.
1: With those moves.
2: Yep.
0: That should
2: moves
0: be a song, like Lauren, if only.
1: If only, yeah.
2: Like Jagger.
1: Mick Jagger is 83. And then another name I saw thrown around a lot was Stevie Nicks. Everyone said that when Stevie Nicks goes, like, they're going to be really devastated.
0: I get that. She's not as universal as some other names we mentioned,
1: yeah,
0: though. You know?
1: Stevie Nicks is 78. She's getting up there.
0: Please. Well, she's so far so good with Stevie Nicks.
1: Yeah.
0: Don't wish anything.
1: She's the witchy
0: please,
1: woman.
0: No.
1: She's good.
0: How bad would you feel? Never. I'm not even going to say it. I'm not even going to say it. Thank
2: Stop
0: you.
2: Stop it.
0: Thank you.
2: Stop.
0: Once you get to the office, stream Megan Marie on your smart speaker, computer, or the Cat Country 95.1 app.
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0: she's riding horses in the day and watching Netflix at night. My kind of girl.
1: Megan's coming up after us at 10 on Colorado's Cat Country 95.1. 28th of the month. The 28th, he said, of August. It's a Friday morning.
2: I'm ready for Christmas.
3: I'm not. I can't get into fall mode or anything like that until after Labor Day. Give me at least another week.
2: I don't know why, but I have been down in my storage area this week, and I've just been looking through all my stuff. I'm going to get some new garland for the gate. I'm just so excited. I think what happened is I went to Hobby Lobby, and Christmas threw up there. Can I tell you? Mm-hmm. I mean, it is always like I could spend $1 million in there on Christmas.
1: Oh, you will.
3: Yeah.
2: I was so excited.
3: I went to TJ Maxx yesterday. It was Little Maxinista, and I was surprised with how much Halloween stuff was everywhere.
2: I know.
3: But I was like, okay, after Labor Day, I'm coming back here, and I'm going to spend $1 million on Halloween stuff because I love Halloween decor. Yeah.
1: And at Costco, there's a bitter battle happening at Costco. Between Halloween and Christmas, the war is on.
3: Oh, the Nightmare Before Christmas.
1: Christmas looks like it's winning. Like it's occupying more floor space than ever at Costco.
2: Yeah, there's, and I didn't know because we were in Hobby Lobby the other day and I was like, hey, where's your Halloween stuff? And they said, we don't do Halloween. I said, oh, they go straight to Thanksgiving and Christmas stuff.
3: Okay, yeah.
2: I didn't know that.
1: Straight to Christmas.
2: Yeah, there's so much cute Halloween. When I went the other day to pick Miss Jan and Miss Linda up at the quilt shop.
1: Mm-hmm.
2: Oh, y'all.
1: This is hilarious. Miss Jan, Miss Linda hanging out at the quilt shop.
2: Yeah. Y'all just don't know. You would have a field day.
3: I want to go check it out.
2: They have so much stuff, but they had made this Boo quilt. Oh, my gosh. Little ghost with his eyes. Oh, it was so cute. Those people are so talented that do that.
1: There's a little store near where my kids have swimming lessons, and I know that the sign, it's written in like a cursive font, and I learned cursive when I was a kid, but the font, my eyes want to see what they want to see, and it's a soap store, like a specialty soap store.
3: Okay.
1: But I keep seeing soup, and I get really excited. And you think, dumbass Kincaid, by the fifth time I go, dude, they're a soap store.
2: Yeah.
1: But every time I'm like, man, I gotta go to that soup. Nope, not real. Not real. Not a thing.
2: Minestrone is on our list, by the way. Miss Jan's like, I need some of that. We got to make some. I was like, okay.
1: Oh, Miss Jan's putting in soup requests?
2: Mm-hmm.
1: Wow, yeah. Soup and quilting. Y'all are living the life over there.
3: Yeah, I'm telling you. Jealous. I want to be Miss Jan when I get older.
1: For real.
2: We love soup. Oh my gosh, I love to make all kinds of homemade soup.
1: I keep thinking about what it's going to be like when we get older. Like, we're going to am I going to have multiple gaming systems at the home? Am I going to be fighting the younger old guys who want to play, I don't know, PS4, but I'm like, no, NES was the way to go.
3: You're going to have Monopoly. You're going to finally have people to play Monopoly with. Board games you want.
1: Yeah. If they even want to, they'll be like,
2: maybe there'll be an old hooker in there for you. You know, you said that's what you wanted to do.
1: What did I say I wanted to do?
2: You know, that you just wanted to play Monopoly.
1: I don't like when you...
3: With an escort.
1: Okay, yes, you confuse me. No, I always said that nobody ever wants to play Monopoly with me, and how funny would it be to get an escort, and, hey, I have an idea. I want to do something my wife never does. We're going to play the long version of Monopoly, and I'll just pay you by the hour till we're done. She's like, really? This is what you want? My wife never wants to play Monopoly. That's it. No, keep your clothes on. I want to play Monopoly. But when Dallas says it, what did I say I wanted? Well, that's enough show for today. Wow. Have a good weekend. We'll talk to you on Monday.
4: 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I've got this. I just need to... Okay, so I don't got this. 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
3: Well, we are going to give you a little snippet of a tribute that Chris Stapleton did for Dolly. Y'all, I am convinced this man can sing anything. I thought that anyways, but holy cow. This is amazing. Can't wait to share it with you. It's coming up during the dish.

0: Alice's Dish.
1: There are tributes everywhere to Dolly. They will continue through the weekend. The Grand Ole Opry has one planned for tomorrow night. But Chris Stapleton paid tribute to Dolly by singing I Will Always Love You.

0: song to sing for sure, but he put his own spin on it. He made it like a bluesy version.
1: I love that.
0: So good. Oh, loved it. Well, I always say two heads are better than one. I guess two Lukes are better than one. Luke Bryan had this little tease, and we think we've all figured it out.
2: Hey, y'all, a lot of you have been trying to figure out who this dang feature is on my track list. And, well, it's been a long time coming, and I'm so happy to announce that I finally got in the studio with the one and only.
3: You know, Reese Cups.
0: Well, they might have had one of those, but fans found pre-order listings for the album showing track number one as Finders Keepers featuring Luke Combs.
4: Ah, finally.
0: Neither of the Lukes have confirmed it, but they are teasing it. So I guess we'll find out September 18th for sure, because that's when signs will come out.
1: Double Luke.
0: Yep, double Luke. I've been wondering when this is going to happen.
1: Yeah, seemed inevitable.
0: Yeah.
1: Two Lukes.
0: You got two Lukes.
1: Two Lukes, one song.
0: Yeah, they're huge stars. Put them together so you get one great song. Very, very sad, because I am a huge, huge Transformers fan. Peter Cullen, the voice of Optimus Prime, passed away.
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7: No, it was, my name is Optimus Prime.
4: What an amazing voice.
0: No kidding. Yeah. Many people probably hear that and go, oh, that's some kind of like he's going through a machine.
7: No,
4: that was his voice.
0: No, that's Optimus Prime.
4: I'm not, Dallas, I'm not wearing pants.
0: Do you have jorts on?
4: I always wear jorts.
0: He has been that voice since 1984. He passed away at the age of 85.
4: Good for him.
0: And that's the dish.
4: Wow, not that he passed away, but good for him to have such a long life and just continue that for so long.
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4: Kincaid and Dallas. After this next song, Dallas will get really upset. There's a mom on a mission. She would like Oreos banned from packed lunches brought into school.
0: What?
4: I'll tell you why she thinks that should be in just a moment.

0: Okay, now there are no allergies here, so there's no allergies. A woman on Instagram went viral for sharing a screenshot from a group mom chat where another mother named Michelle was asking other kindergarten moms to please stop sending Oreos with their kids to school because it makes her daughter upset.
1: Oh, the Oreo police.
0: No allergies, no nothing. She's not allergic. Michelle just doesn't want her daughter eating any Oreos because she just doesn't want her having that.
2: Michelle, that's on you, baby.
1: Yeah.
2: You're not going to tell me what to put in my child's lunch.
1: Yeah, and just teach your daughter to say no thanks if she's offered any Oreos.
0: Yeah. She says she doesn't want her daughter being sad at kindergarten comparing her lunch to other lunches with her favorite cookie that she can't eat. Of course, the other moms are like, no.
2: Yeah, no. Well, and first of all, why won't you let your daughter have an Oreo?
0: I don't know what the deal is. I don't know if it's too much sugar. I don't know.
1: Ugh.
0: But she said, one mom said, wrote back in the chat, with all due respect, my kid loves Oreos. She's getting her Oreos.
1: Yeah.
0: Sorry.
1: Yeah, she should. Sorry. Oh, the Oreo police.
0: And this is blowing up. The mom's livid. Like, I don't know. You know, I don't know if we can still be friends if you don't respect this. Respect what? You just.
2: Yeah. You're that's not called respect. That's called expect. You're expecting someone to do something because you want it done, not because there's a problem or an allergy. It's just because you don't want your daughter around it.
0: So then everybody can't have it.
2: So is the world going to bow down to her for everything else in her life?
0: It's a lot like Harrison Bergeron.
2: Yeah, this is setting a really bad precedent.
0: I don't like
2: to think that everything is going to change just because she can't have it.
1: This is like a perfect opportunity to teach her daughter how to say no to things that are offered to her that might not be good for her, or that she just may not want, and not give in to peer pressure, but instead she's teaching her daughter, well, if you can't have it, nobody can have it.
2: Exactly. Well, my mama would have said, y'all leave the cookies at home, just bring the cream.
0: It made me think, do you remember when you would bring in your lunches and your mom sent you in with what, but you would trade it for something that you didn't have at home? Lauren, go. What did you trade for what?
1: I would always have Chips Ahoy cookies, and I'd usually trade them for those little Cosmo brownies. You know, those little, they're the brownies with the little sprinkles in them.
2: Yeah,
1: the rainbow
2: little
1: sprinkles.
2: Debbies. I think those are little Debbies.
1: I think they're called Cosmo brownie, whatever. I would always trade for those.
2: Yeah.
0: My mom would never buy pretzels. I would trade chips. I would trade a half a sandwich for pretzels. I loved pretzels. My mom would never buy them.
2: Wow.
0: Dallas.
2: I never had to trade anything because my mother was so fabulous. When we go to the grocery store, she would say, what do you want? So everything in my lunch, I wanted because I got to pack it.
1: Oh, must be nice.
2: It was.

0: diabetic and how I don't weigh 500 pounds. I have no idea because sugar is like... It was my food group growing up. Powdered sugar, granular sugar. Yeah. I would have that grapefruit and my mama, that's what she would say. She said, "You want some of my grapefruit?" And I'd be like, "Yeah, can you cut it up in little pieces and put sugar on?" And she said, "Of course I can."
1: What's going on this weekend in Alexander City? Oh, it's the granular sugar parade.
2: I can't miss that. I love my granular sugar.
1: I do too. That's why we throw it parade.
0: Both of y'all bite me.
1: I will.
2: I mean, she gets the last laugh. She's thriving over
1: Dallas,
2: there.
1: Would you like to know why we want to bite you?
0: Because I'm full of sugar.
2: And we were restricted on sugar.
1: Marcus, there's your promo.
0: Lick my hand. Lick my hand, Kincaid. Yeah. It's so sweet. Lick it. Lick it.
1: It is Lauren. Lick the same spot. It's sweet. Well, now it's sour. Waking up Southern Colorado.
0: Hey, it's Kincaid and Dallas on Colorado's Cat Country.
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0: Are you smarter than Kincaid?
1: We're going to find out. Welcome Zachary to the show this morning. What's up, Zachary?
2: It's going well. How are you?
1: I'm glad things are going well. What do you do for a living? What has you up this morning, Zachary?
2: I am on my way into work over in Duluth.
1: What do you do?
2: I am in tool control.
1: Tool, all right.
3: Okay. All right. Is your window down or are you on Bluetooth?
1: What did I tell you, Zachary? I said, I hear you just fine, but Dallas will tell you to get off your Bluetooth.
3: It's just not, it's hard to hear.
1: I understand, but that means I have the advantage. If the person hosting, talk now.
2: How's that?
1: Better.
2: Okay.
1: Dallas is making a grimace face.
3: Okay.
1: I'm going to leave the room.
3: Yeah, you
4: get out of here.
1: This is going to be a fine
4: new. This will be interesting.
1: What did I
3: All
1: say,
3: right,
1: Lauren?
3: Zachary.
4: You called it.
3: Yeah, it's hard to hear. I think it's these headphones. Because my other headphones don't sound like that. All right, here we go. Question number one, Zachary. What landmass on Earth is known as the island continent?
2: The island continent. Would that be Australia?
3: All right. Question number two. What's the clinical name for the thigh bone?
2: Thigh bone. I don't have it.
3: All right. Question number three. How many arms does a typical snowflake have?
2: Is it 12?
3: Okay. And question number four. What does a Geiger counter measure? Geiger. G-E-I-G-E-R. Geiger counter.
2: Radiation.
3: I'm sorry, what?
2: Radiation.
3: Radiation. Okay. And question number five. What song repeats the lyrics a little bit softer now 17 times and a little bit louder 12 times?
2: I wouldn't have a clue.
3: All right. I promise you, you do.
4: Yes.
1: Did you hear any of the answers?
4: No.
1: Oh, no.
4: You?
1: No.
4: What?
1: Dallas didn't like his
4: phone.
1: Oh,
4: I thought you were asking if we heard any of the answers for you. No, yes, we heard him loud and clear.
1: Okay, good. Awesome. That makes me very happy. All right.
3: Question number one, Kincaid. What landmass on Earth is known as the island continent?
1: Antarctica.
3: No.
1: Great.
3: No. It's Australia.
1: Oh, begin. Partial credit for
3: Antarctica is an island, but islands are normally small, and because Antarctica is so large, they do not call it the island continent. Mm. It's Australia.
1: You know, some people call
3: Zachary got that right.
1: You know that some people call Australia Oceania? Did you know that?
3: Oh.
1: Yeah.
3: I don't think I've ever heard that. Yeah. Question number two. What's the clinical name for the thigh bone?
1: Oh. Sup, girl? I don't know.
3: The femur.
1: Oh.
4: Yeah.
3: Yes,
1: you'd think femur. I would know that.
3: Yeah, you would think. Mm. Question number three. How many arms does a typical snowflake have?
1: Six.
3: That is correct. Very good. Zachary thought it was 12.
1: It's okay.
3: Question number four. What does a Geiger counter measure?
1: Units of radiation.
3: That is correct. Lord, look at there. Zachary got that one right, too. What song repeats the lyrics a little bit softer now 17 times, a little bit louder 12 times?
1: Shout by the Isley Brothers.
3: That is correct.
4: Wow.
3: Zachary, now do you know that song?
1: A little bit louder now. Shout. A little bit
3: make
1: softer.
3: Make me want to shout. Do the dead bug.
2: Yep.
3: Yeah.
4: You know, it's a wedding classic.
1: Yeah, I know. I know. I had to play it every weekend. Let's get Grandma Ethel on the dance floor.
4: You make me want to shout.
3: You got two. Kincaid got three. So you are not smarter today.
1: I'm sorry, buddy.
3: Thank you so much.
1: Have a great weekend. We appreciate you playing. And thank you, more importantly, for listening. Have a wonderful weekend, sir. How did you rate this morning with all the questions? How did you do? Send us a message here. We want to see how you played in the car, what your score was. Stream Kincaid in Dallas completely free
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1: We get back. If you are a pumpkin spice drinker, you should know... You should know, I have a feeling that pumpkin spice is falling out of favor with the masses.
4: Me too. And I'm here for it.
1: And yeah, if you look at the metrics, there are some other flavors coming up that you hadn't even thought of. Stand by for that. We'll

0: get the impression that all things pumpkin spice are slowly waning in popularity, purely based on the fact that Starbucks started putting that stuff out this week, and I had no idea. Normally, I feel bombarded with announcements, or at least on social media, my feed, people going crazy. Oh, finally, I get my PSL. Is it because it's been perpetually 1,000 degrees outside since June?
1: I think that, and also because the stereotype with it now, too, like, you're so basic if you like pumpkin spice. Like, it's almost become like a insult to people. Like, oh, I bet you she likes pumpkin spice.
0: Like, you're so a meme.
1: Basic. Yeah. Yes, that's what, it's become a meme. That's what it is.
2: Yep.
0: PSL queen.
2: And it seems that it's not like it used to be that you could only get it this time of year.
1: Exactly. Where they would release it only for like a few weeks and that was it. Now it's like, okay, well, you can just get it any time of year pretty
2: pumpkin
1: much.
2: Pumpkin spice creamer all the time.
1: Yeah.
0: It's less special. Hold on. Are we doing the same thing to pumpkin spice that people do with bands? I liked them before they got popular.
1: Yes. Yeah.
2: Something like that.
0: I saw them in the small little club and then, you know, when they started playing arenas, it was over. The music changed. I'm not a fan anymore.
2: Well, remember it was Starbucks. They were really the ones that I think gave us pumpkin spice.
1: Yeah, I mean, their marketing team there for a while with it was amazing, but now they've just overdone it.
2: Everybody has it.
1: Yeah.
2: I passed a Dunkin' the other day and it said, pumpkin spice is here. And I was like, wow, it's early. It sure is hot for that.
0: Mm.
2: Too hot for a pumpkin.
1: I've never been into pumpkin spice, but I love the smell of things like pumpkin and spice and cinnamon. But give me 2 to 3 more weeks. Like, I can't shift into that mode until after Labor Day.
0: Yeah, there's something about getting out of my car, breaking a sweat, wondering if I put on enough deodorant and then enjoying a pumpkin spice latte.
1: Yeah.
0: I can't.
1: Yeah.
2: Yeah.
1: I need the fall vibes. We're almost there. There is a little bit of a chill in the air. I can feel the spookiness coming in, but it's not fully there.
0: Lauren, do you need your black vest and Uggs? Is that what you need?
1: I used to have that. I used to have my uniform, but
2: it's a little early for that.
0: I'm just saying that that's what she needs to enjoy her pumpkin spice.
1: I still love my Uggs. Oh, I can't wait to put my Uggs back on.
0: Girl,
1: not yet, though.
0: I think by mid-January, it might be time at this point.
1: Yeah, right now, I'd be sweaty feet.
2: I just can't wait to put my Christmas tree up.
0: Save that for one of the morning.
1: I can't do that till November 1st.
0: No.
1: I have to get through Halloween first.
0: Good for you.
2: I'm going to have everything. I'm going to start getting stuff out in October. Like, I'm going to move my tree upstairs, but I'm not going to. I may go ahead and decorate it, but I'm not going to turn it on until after Halloween. But I'm going to be, I was sick last year, so I didn't get to put my big 9-foot tree up.
1: Oh, okay.
2: And so I'm getting ahead of the game this year. I'm not going to be left out without my trees.
0: I was going to say, and I promise I'm not going to be ill this year. Well, you can't control that. I hope you're not ill this year.
2: No, I can't, but that's what I'm saying. I'm going to get my hand, you know, just get a head start on it.
0: By the way, other things that are trending, tell me if you have any interest in this. These hit all-time highs this month in searches online. Alternatives to pumpkin spice. Banana coffee syrup?
2: Y'all.
0: What are we doing with that?
2: I just bought banana cream latte.
1: It doesn't sound good to me.
0: No, it sounds really frightening.
2: Well, I love banana. But what I do is I take it and I mix it with my chocolate protein powder and a frozen banana and make a smoothie.
1: Okay, well, yeah, that sounds good because it's like a smoothie, but I can't picture banana and coffee together.
2: Yeah, it's, oh my gosh, it's so good.
0: Yeah, it's just melt.
2: So good.
0: Why don't you just melt Laffy Taffy and pour it in?
2: I wish I could.
0: I know. And then the other one is the caramel apple iced coffee.
2: No, that sounds good.
1: I've been hearing about that, actually. I have no interest in trying it, but
0: I don't want to mix my apple with coffee. I can't do it.
1: No. I just like my coffee as coffee. I don't, whenever they ask me, oh, do you want any creamers, any flavors in it? Nope, I'm good with just regular coffee. Don't give me anything else in it.
0: You keep it simple.
1: Yeah.
0: When you go to Dunkin', how many creamers do you put in your coffee? What's your ratio?
1: It's half and half. It's one half and half.
0: Oh, that's easy.
1: And then a little bit of sugar, and that's it.
0: They confuse me. I'm a Starbucks guy, so Dunkin' confuses me. Like, how many do you want? I don't know why I said 6 one time.
1: Well, oh, my.
2: 6 creamers?
1: You might as well just had a milkshake.
0: Then all my boys came to the yard. It was awful.
1: Oh, no.
2: See, and I brought the opposite. I only drink coffee so I can put creamer in it.
1: See, I only just need a little bit of, give me a little splash of half and half, 2 packs of sugar, I'm good to go.
0: Dallas doesn't like other people doing it. You're like a chemist. She puts on her goggles and Bunsen burner.
2: Yeah,
0: and
2: I have to do my own.
1: Speaking of coffee, I might want you to make me one. The one you made me yesterday was so good.
0: Oh, look what you did.
1: Girl. You were so right. You would make it so much better than I ever could.
2: I do a mixing. I mix things, so.
0: She's a chemist.
1: Yeah, I need you to go do your spells over there and do it.
3: 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I've got this. 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
0: Kincaid and Dallas, but wait, there's more. The name of the establishment is Steak and Shake. The name of the establishment is Steak and Shake. The crime sounds like the name of the establishment. I'll tell you what I can carefully. Next, Dallas.
2: He just inverted them.
0: What he does in his own time is fine, just not at the Steak and Shake. Dallas.
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0: We are Kincaid and Dallas. Dallas, you're so right. The future is now. Listen to this medical miracle.
1: A 67-year-old Italian woman named Elena has regained her vision following a groundbreaking six-hour surgery at this big hospital. Can't say its name. She lost her sight after a car crash, and it severed her left eye's optic nerve destroying the retina and the cornea in her right eye. Surgeons discovered enough undamaged tissue between both eyes to reconstruct one functioning eye. This procedure, transplanting the macula, the cornea, and some other connective tissue from Elena's left eye into her right. Y'all, she was blind and now she can see.
0: That's a miracle. Absolute miracle.
1: This is unbelievable.
2: Amazing Grace. Isn't that the line from Amazing Grace?
1: But I was once blind, yes. But now I see.
0: It's an absolute miracle. I hope that there are people who are able to utilize this technology.
1: I know.
2: They should name the surgery Amazing Grace.
1: Yes.
2: I'm getting Amazing Grace done.
1: That's amazing. Listen, I'm impressed that you knew Amazing Grace.
2: Everyone knows Amazing Grace.
0: And then she
1: not
0: could,
1: everyone.
0: They could go out as a family and have the pasta that's in the cheese wheel.
2: Yes, we need to do that.
0: Please, I need that
2: we
0: so
2: really,
0: bad.
2: If you have a business, a company that does that, please hit us up.
1: We'll bring a bunch of people with us. We could have a Kincaid and Dallas lunch and we could call it, you know, the Cheesy Wheezy Wheel or something. The Cheesy Wheezy Wunch.
2: The Cheesy Wheezy Wunch.
0: Bring your inhaler.

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1: In the world of the famous people with Dallas.
0: Well, we are going to give you a little snippet of a tribute that Chris Stapleton did for Dolly. Y'all, I am convinced this man can sing anything. I thought that anyways, but holy cow, this is amazing. Can't wait to share it with you. It's coming up during the dish.

0: Alice's Dish.
1: There are tributes everywhere to Dolly. They will continue through the weekend. The Grand Ole Opry has one planned for tomorrow night. But Chris Stapleton paid tribute to Dolly by singing I Will Always Love You.

0: song to sing for sure, but he put his own spin on it. He made it like a bluesy version.
1: I love that.
0: So good. Oh, loved it. Well, I always say two heads are better than one. I guess two Lukes are better than one. Luke Bryan had this little tease, and we think we've all figured it out.
2: Hey, y'all, a lot of you have been trying to figure out who this dang feature is on my track list. And, well, it's been a long time coming, and I'm so happy to announce that I finally got in the studio with the one and only.
3: You know, Reese Cups.
0: Well, they might have had one of those, but fans found pre-order listings for the album showing track number one as Finders Keepers featuring Luke Combs.
4: Ah, finally.
0: Neither of the Lukes have confirmed it, but they are teasing it. So I guess we'll find out September 18th for sure, because that's when signs will come out.
1: Double Luke.
0: Yep, double Luke. I've been wondering when this is going to happen.
1: Yeah, seemed inevitable.
0: Yeah.
1: Two Lukes.
0: You got two Lukes.
1: Two Lukes, one song.
0: Yeah, they're huge stars. Put them together so you get one great song. Very, very sad, because I am a huge, huge Transformers fan. Peter Cullen, the voice of Optimus Prime, passed away.
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4: What an amazing voice.
0: No kidding. Yeah. Many people probably hear that and go, oh, that's some kind of like he's going through a machine.
4: That was his voice.
0: No, that's Optimus Prime.
4: I'm not Dallas. I'm not wearing pants.
0: Do you have jorts on?
4: I always wear jorts.
0: He has been that voice since 1984. He passed away at the age of 85.
4: Good for him.
0: I'm Dallas, and that's the dish.
4: Wow, not that he passed away, but good for him to have such a long life and just continue that for so long.
8: Waking up Southern Colorado.
0: We are Kincaid and Dallas on Colorado's Cat Country, 95.1.
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0: Attention all sports people, this is your soft launch weekend. This is the weekend before you have people over. This is where you try that new dip that you got the recipe for, like, weeks ago, that you thought about. What? What? New dip.
1: What did you just
0: dip.
1: Do?
0: Try that new dip. What?
1: I don't, she threw something at you and it came back on you. What? I don't know what it was.
3: I tried to throw this at you.
1: On football.
0: Oh.
3: Where Mr. Zorz, it bounced it back before it even reached you.
1: I was like, what was that?
0: Well, go check and see if we have video of that failed attempt at being funny off the mic, because I didn't know. I thought, okay, never mind. I thought you thought I said something else. Anyway, this is the soft launch weekend. This is where, and it's a coincidence because Dallas, I didn't put two and two together because I say I'm Mr. Sports, but I'm the least sporty person on the planet.
1: Right.
0: I just,
1: what?
0: I don't. Dallas just so happens has people coming by the house to get her couch. You're donating your couch upstairs and bringing the other couch from downstairs upstairs. And didn't you get two new Lazy Boys?
1: I did.
0: In time for next weekend when it really kicks in. Coincidence?
1: Yeah, but now as long as he can't throw it either. Oh my gosh.
0: It's gone.
1: Kincaid just threw the football and he threw it right in the speaker and it bounced back, right
3: but
1: back
3: that's
1: on.
3: That's exactly
1: him.
3: What happened to me too. That
0: fail.
3: Speaker's in the way.
1: I will tell you when it's while it's warm, we usually watch out by the pool.
0: Okay, that makes sense. Yeah. Out in your cabana area. Yeah. That makes sense.
1: We love that. We love to be watching some football.
0: She lives
1: out
0: on
1: there.
0: A resort, in case you didn't know.
1: I don't live on a resort. We just have a TV outside. It's nice.
0: First message of the morning just came in. Everything stops for LSU. Literally everything.
3: It's like a religion for people. Seriously.
1: It is. The only thing, the only game tomorrow is San Jose State and USC. That's tomorrow at 3. And
0: well,
1: then there's
0: you'll watch
1: a few
0: it.
1: On Thursday. Kind of kicks in on Friday. There's several more on Friday. Miami, your Hurricanes play.
0: The off-air mark.
1: Yeah, okay, here you go. You ready?
0: Are you throwing the ball?
1: That's how you throw it.
3: But he can't even catch it.
0: Nope. Every video of that.
3: Hopefully. But yeah, we have an engagement party on Saturday, and even my husband already's, who has an engagement party when there's football going on?
1: Yeah, but if you're not next Saturday, this Saturday.
3: No, this Saturday,
1: okay,
3: yes.
1: Okay, yeah, there's not too much going on.
3: Yeah, so I'm like, yeah, let's just get it out of the way now, because once it really starts next weekend,
1: exactly.
3: That's all of our plans. Don't ask me to go anywhere. Don't ask us to do anything. We are watching the game, unless it's at a bar. We'll go watch the game at a bar.
1: Yeah.
3: But we're not doing anything else.
0: Off air, Marcus said earlier, he said, you know, what stops for college football?
3: I threw the ball and it finally got kicked
0: in the head. It's wonderful. I hope you have video.
3: Video of that.
0: The reason you keep throwing the ball at me is because you want it to eventually hit me and get video of it. That's why you keep
3: pointing. Yes, I think it just achieves that.
0: Anyway, Marcus was saying everything, including parenting. Sorry, kid. You go to free range child. I'm watching the game.
1: I'll tell you what. Like, no shopping, no grocery shop. I don't want to do anything on Saturday. I want to have everything done, and I want to get up on Saturday morning. I love to do some cooking, get ready, have my chips and dip or whatever we're having. I like to have all that ready to go.
0: See, this is where this is where the non-sports people who know that certain areas love college football, this is where us non-sports people, we go out and seize the day because we know that there's a lot less of you out. So
1: that's when we go
0: shopping after the game starts because we know that you're not there.
1: That is very
3: true. Go for you guys. But my errands get done in the morning.
1: Me
3: anything
1: too.
3: Between nothing after 12 o'clock. If I got to go grocery shopping, if I have to do anything, it's happening before the games. And that's both on Saturdays and Sundays. Everything stops once 12 o'clock comes.
1: Exactly.
0: Let's talk
1: then
0: to you.
1: You got NFL on Sunday.
0: Mm-hmm. Let's hear from you. What stops for college sports? What in your home? I'm not answering the door. Don't try to sell me anything. Sorry, Girl Scouts. Not now. I'm watching the game. What stops for college sports? Or the other side, if you're a non-sports person, what do you take advantage of because all the sports people are busy?
1: When is the last time you've had a Girl Scout come to your door?
3: Yeah.
1: I want to know that.
0: Would you not call out my attempts at humor?
3: And when are you ever going to talk about cookies?
0: When you get into logistics, anyway, let's hear from you. What stops for sports?
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0: Waking up Southern Colorado with all the good stuff you need to start your day.
1: It's the best country with Kincaid and Dallas on Colorado's Cat Country 95.1. Kincaid and Dallas asking you the all-important question, what in your life stops completely when college sports are on? Everything's on pause. Andrea, good morning. What gets thrown to the side the minute what team plays?
2: War Eagle. I'm an Auburn girl.
3: So is my husband, Weagle.
2: I would say dating.
4: Dating? Oh, interesting.
2: Yeah, so I've been asked out during games, and I'm like, hey, this is what I want to do. And if the guy's not all on board on it, I'm like, we're never going to work out.
3: Yeah.
2: Like,
3: so if he doesn't want to go watch the game with you somewhere, it's a no for the date. But if you were to do that, you would be for it?
4: Interesting.
2: Yeah. I'm like, you can come and watch the game with me. I won't go into the bar, or either, you know, I've got an extra ticket to the game. Like, yeah, we're not going to work out if we can't, like, watch football together. So, yeah, sometimes dating, honestly. But, unfortunately, my alcohol intake bumps up.
4: That's interesting.
3: Of course.
4: It's interesting. So that's like your college football swipe left, unless the alcohol takes over and you just end up swiping right anyway.
3: Yeah.
2: Exactly. And then I'm like, when did I swipe with this guy? Yeah.
4: That's awesome. Good for you.
5: Have you ever had a guy go, oh, football? Have you ever had one of those?
2: I have.
5: Really?
4: Wow.
5: What?
4: And you waited to... Like, go ahead.
2: I literally cut it off at the pass. I'm like, no, I'm sorry. This is never going to work.
3: Yeah, I could never.
4: I know that you're in a relationship now, but at least wait until the chicken fingers get there and then cut it off. Thank you for the call. I appreciate it. Debbie, good morning. What in life stops for college sports?
6: Having a baby.
4: I'm sorry. How did you pause that?
6: Having a baby. I was pregnant in December, very close to my due date. Went to the doctor. My husband said, you're going to have a scheduled C-section. My husband said, as long as it's not going to interfere with the game, we're good. And the doctor said, okay.
3: Wow.
6: So and he was 10'7", and the doctor pulled him out and said, well, we got a future linebacker for you.
5: Wow.
4: Debbie, I'm going to label you in the system. Your new name, because you put off childbirth, is Duct Tape Debbie. Not until the game is over. Thank you. I appreciate you.
3: I know people, when they're planning to have a baby, they will actually plan and be like, okay, let's try during this month. So I'm pregnant for the first trimester during the fall, so we can just sit around and watch the games. And then, yeah, the baby doesn't come during football season.
5: Yeah.
4: What gets put off for college sports? Somebody said literally everything. Baby showers, weddings, funerals, everything.
5: Well, it's kind of hard to put those off.
3: Yeah.
4: Well, I'm sorry.
5: Well, I guess you can keep them on ice.
4: I'm sorry.
5: You know?
4: Dallas, no joke.
5: Put them in the freezer.
4: I'm not trying to be disrespectful. I think people have done that. I think they say it's what he or she would have wanted.
5: Well, I know people that have passed away, and they had relatives that were far, far away, so they had to wait a while until everybody could get together, so... Yeah, I don't know how that works, but
4: good morning. You're live on the radio. What stops for college sports?
7: The eating.
4: The eating?
7: Yeah.
4: You stop eating? Why? Do you think, is it a superstition thing? Do you think that your team is going to lose if you're eating while they play? Is it disrespectful?
7: No. So like when people are watching sports, they get really involved, right? And so nobody else is eating any of the snacks, and so I get to go up there and I get to go ham on all the food.
4: Yes, that makes sense. That makes so much sense. That is perfect. Thank you so much for calling in. See, that's smart.
5: Here's a great.
4: That's something Chungus Kincaid would have done.
3: A great text. That's a you move.
5: I'm a non-football watcher. We went to a wedding last September, and 50% of the wedding speeches thanked the couple for having the wedding on a bye week.
3: Yep.
4: Somebody said our wedding. My husband said no. Again, like you said,
3: same thing.
4: Not during the season.
3: We were planning our wedding. My husband said the same thing. He said, and I mean, I come from a big football family too, where we're just like, we're not doing this in the fall. We've got too many games going on, so we got married in the spring.
4: Y'all, another message. My aunt's dog bit my lip during a football game, but we did not leave since the sports were on. We super glued my lip until after the game, and we went to the hospital.
3: Wow.
5: That is some dedication.
3: Yeah.
5: Right?
4: Seriously. You love your team. Like, they're going to lose if you leave. Okay, I get it.
5: Well, some of us think that.
3: Yeah, it's a superstition thing.
5: Yeah.
4: Once you get to the office, stream Megan Marie on your smart speaker, computer, or the Cat Country 95.1 app.
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4: When we get back, these are some hot takes I found on Reddit. Some of them you'll agree with. Some of them will horrify you and offend you. You'll get angry at some of these. But one of them that you're going to be angry with, I firmly believe in. Coming up next.
23: Wouldn't trade this island for a stone cold $1 million. My green all comes blue collar and I'm all good with that.

0: hot takes that people posted and got a ton of reaction on Reddit. Tell me if you agree or disagree with the hot takes. I think that TikTok is a bad invention, said one person. I think it shortened our attention span.
1: Yes.
0: But also, I think it helped people get straight to the point with videos and stuff, because there was a lot of meandering online for a long time.
1: That, and it's really helped musicians and other companies. Really, it's been a great platform for things like that to get the word out. But I agree that it's another social media platform that's just taken our time away.
2: It's helped my shopping.
1: Well, it's also hurt my shopping. It's hurt my wallet.
0: And also,
1: shopping.
0: It got me invested in AI fruit videos, which is a really big problem.
2: God, I watched one yesterday that was so... I was like, this is the weirdest thing I've ever watched, but I couldn't stop watching.
1: I started scrolling past them when they pop up, because I'm like, I just can't get involved. I can't. The fruit is too much drama.
2: Oh, I'm addicted. I can't not get involved.
0: And I'm sorry, because we talked about it, it's going to show up in your feed, and I'm really sorry, and you will get sucked in. It's like a bad soap opera with this AI fruit going through all this drama.
2: My brother had not seen them when he was here doing my cabinets. Mm-hmm. I said, hey, do you know about the fruit AI things? He's like, no. And I pull one up on his phone, and now they won't go away. He's like, I hate you.
0: Be careful what you wish
1: probably.
0: For. Other hot takes. Somebody said that people should be allowed to have non-lethal duels to settle personal disputes.
2: You mean beat each other up or?
0: Duels. I don't know if they mean to the death. I don't know.
1: Using styrofoam swords?
0: I don't think they mean styrofoam.
1: No,
0: non-lethal, but yeah, I don't know. Maybe
1: so non-lethal means you wouldn't die.
0: Yeah, maybe that's
2: not going to die, but you can hurt them.
1: It's like a Nerf gun.
0: It'd be entertaining.
1: Okay,
0: I'm all for that. All right.
2: How about a PVC pipe?
1: That's going to do some damage.
0: That would hurt. People who, this is a hot take. This is not my opinion. Somebody said this. People who believe in astrology and tarot reading should not be taken seriously.
1: I don't believe in that. Well, I don't believe that that should be a hot take.
0: I think there's something to it, but I think when you completely live your life by the stars.
1: Oh, well, yeah. There's a difference between justifying your behavior, being like, well, I'm a Leo, so that's why I did that.
0: Yeah.
1: Right. But I do believe in the stars and the hororoscopes to some degree, but I don't let it justify my behavior.
2: I don't let it run my life.
1: Yes.
0: You cheated on me with my sibling. Well, you know, I am a Sagittarius. We're very passionate.
1: That's such a Virgo thing to do.
0: I'm very passionate. I'm sorry. The stars control me. I have no self-control. The stars. This one's... This is someone who said this. This is not me. I want to share the road with all people. I can't stand the people who bike on busy streets. I wish they had their own road because they don't realize how dangerous it is. Now, I'm all for the bike people. On Saturday morning, there's lots of people out on bikes. I think it's great. It's only when we don't see you or you don't see us that is the problem with people on bikes.
2: Yeah.
0: I think a lot of people...
2: I hate the danger for.
0: Worry. I want to stay away from you because I'm worried that you don't see me. So I'm worried about
1: Even
0: you.
1: Even with I was behind a person on a motorcycle this morning and share the road. I see you. You see me. But still, it's just I feel so dangerous.
2: Mm-hmm. I know.
0: Other things that are hot takes that people posted on Reddit. Dallas, I'm sorry. Dogs and pets in general are not people. They are, in fact, unhygienic and not belong in restaurants or grocery stores.
2: Mm. I hate that person.
0: I know you do.
1: When I was at TJ Maxx yesterday, I saw three people with dogs, and they weren't service dogs. They just walked into the store with their dogs. I didn't realize you could bring your dogs into TJ Maxx.
0: No. Home Depot, yes. Other places where they're dog friendly. And it's not just mainly because, you know, it's not... There's nothing set up there for dogs. There's no bowls.
1: The makeup and shampoo section with their dog. And I was just like, okay.
2: That's interesting.
1: Yeah, nobody stopped them.
2: Yeah, I would never take my dog there.
0: Especially if they're little dogs and I turn the corner, I don't expect to see a dog. I might trip over a dog trying to get to
1: there's
0: something.
1: One little dog, and then there's one golden retriever.
2: Oh wow. And anytime I do take my dog, they're in the stroller or they're in their carry bag.
1: Yeah.
0: Hot takes. This is from someone who does not have kids. Not having kids isn't selfish. It's actually selfish and very egotistical to have kids because people want a mini-me or future caretaker. Not all of us, but I could see some people who think like that.
2: Yeah, I think so too. There's a lot of people in this world that have kids that should not have reproduced.
1: Yes,
0: agreed.
1: And I fully agree. It's not selfish if you choose not to have kids.
0: I used to say and I don't know if I would have passed this test, but there should be a written test required before we have kids.
2: I think you're so correct on that.
0: Another hot take, more and more people discussing this, elected officials and judges should have to retire by a certain age.
2: Oh, Lord. Yes. Yes.
1: 1,000%.
2: Oh, my gosh. You got a senator. He can't even get up to the podium. He's so frail. And he's,
1: I'd say past the age of 70, 75. Yeah. There's no reason that anybody should still be working after that.
2: I know. I think the president, too.
1: Yeah.
2: I think the president should be there should be an age
1: limits for everything, for all of it. Yeah.
2: Yep.
0: Somebody saying that people should have to register their bikes as a vehicle with plates. Another person this morning is saying that, oh, this is, they couldn't get through the other day. They have a wedding hack they wanted to share with us and share with you. Botox. Me getting Botox prevents my husband from seeing how often I scowl at him because I can't move my face. Oh, somebody said you're allowed to take your dog to TJ Maxx and Marshall. So there you go. You are allowed to do that.
1: I'm taking Zion on a shopping spree.
2: I love it.
0: Where else should we take our pets that we right now aren't taking? Home Depot, Lowe's.
2: Well, yeah, we can take our pets You can take them there. Yeah.
1: Well, I want to take my dog everywhere. I'm one of those people that would take my dog everywhere if I could.
2: Yeah, me too.
0: Wouldn't it be cool if there was like a bring your dog to work day? Like there's a bring your child.
2: Well, there is.
0: Like, there is? Yeah. Like legit? There really is?
2: There is. There is a bring your, yes.
0: I didn't know that.
2: Yeah, there is.

0: Stick around for Middays with Megan Marie. She is on the way, and after work, you're riding home with Roger.
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0: Kincaid in Dallas. I mean, if you want to open the chaos box, then by all means, enable ChatGPT to receive and send texts on your behalf.
1: Nope.
0: ChatGPT just launched Apple Messages, a plugin for ChatGPT, allowing people to connect their messages with the chatbot. 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Then you can preview the text before it sends them out for you. Basically, instead of texting your friend back, you're going to spend time texting with ChatGPT on how to text the friend back, and eventually ChatGPT will just take over.
2: No, I don't like this at all.
1: Mm-mm. I don't need chat taking over for me.
2: No, I want the human connection. I want to be able to talk to my friends, know that I have a human responding to me, not some robot that's just telling me what I want to hear.
1: No. Nope.
0: I'm so all or nothing with everything in my life. And also, too, what I want to do from one day to the next is different. I don't want ChatGPT on my behalf. Sounds great. I'd love to be there at 9 o'clock tonight.
3: 9 o'clock tonight!
2: Why do you think that was okay?
0: Because I use CrackGPT. Because there's no never. No. I don't want this. If you really want chaos in your life, then by all means, enable this feature. Let us know how it worked out for you. Not even friends. Imagine what it might tell your ex.
1: Right. Yeah. I don't need any of that.
0: Will it rat me out? Hey, just want to let you know, I happen to be scrolling through old Instagram bikini photos, and you always looked wonderful. Hope you're well. No.
4: We are here for you with more fun in the morning.
1: Well, I'm really here to control the craziness, but you're going to get the best country in Southern Colorado, too.
4: Kincaid and Dallas on Colorado's Cat Country, 95.1. Mornings.
0: You know how the go-to for kids in America?
3: I don't want that. I want chicken fingers.
2: It's still my go-to.
1: Yeah, okay. That's Lauren. We go to a steak place or something and somewhere that she can get anything. I want chicken fingers and fries.
2: I'll just get the chicken fingers and fries thing.
0: It happened at Outback and I couldn't help it. I literally...
2: Okay, but Outback chicken fingers are the go.
0: They are really
2: They're
0: good.
2: So good.
0: They're really good. But I literally... I'm like, are you a child?
2: For Outback chicken fingers, yes, I am.
0: But in other countries, they've got their own go-to, and these are fascinating. And honestly, some of these countries, I'm ordering off the kids' menu.
2: Okay.
0: Because these things look really tasty. All of it's coming up next.

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1: Welcome and thanks for listening. It's Kincaid in Dallas. So you know how here in America, kids either chicken fingers, chicken strips, or chicken nuggets. That's one of the Holy Trinity things that kids, it's all they want for years of their life growing up. You go out to dinner, if that restaurant doesn't have it, I don't want anything. I want to go somewhere else. I hate this place.
2: Yes.
1: Because they don't have that stuff. Young Kincaid, it was a cheeseburger. That's all I ate at dinner. Okay. Cheeseburger everywhere. You had to have a cheeseburger. Going back, okay? Rural Alabama, little Dallas, going out to dinner with the family. Was there something you always had to have, or you just kind of like whatever is being served to you?
2: Well, you know, we didn't go out to eat very much, but I'm just trying to think. I can't think of anything. You know, when we did go, it was usually if there was something special. If we went like, to Red Lobster or Montgomery or something like that.
1: When the harvest was fruitful and Dad made a bunch of money from slaughter. Or...
2: Yeah, whatever. I was just always happy with anything. Dallas, I never was. I was not a picky kid at all.
1: Then there's Lauren.
3: Yeah, mine was chicken fingers. I needed chicken fingers and french fries anywhere that I went. My sister went through this weird phase for a long time where she only wanted to eat mac and cheese or mozzarella sticks, any type of like cheese, something like that.
1: People from around the world contributed and said, okay, in my country, here's all my kid wants. South Korea, our daughter always wants udon with fish cakes. Romania, it's a dish with peas and chicken. They also love schnitzel. Australia, unsurprising, Vegemite toast. In the Philippines, the red dyed hot dogs. Have you seen those before? They're dyed red. They literally look like a hot chili pepper, but they're red hot dogs.
2: Ew.
1: Vietnam, we want instant ramen. In India, a special kind of noodle. In North India, dough stuffed with spice mashed potato. El Salvador, some kind of doughy dish. Thailand. By the way, did I tell you that until I was 10 years old, I used to call it Thailand?
3: What?
1: Thailand was Thailand until a teacher finally corrected me.
2: Thailand?
1: Yeah, Thailand, because it's spelled T-H-A-I-L, Thailand.
3: Okay, well, I can say that, like, the T-H and it
2: does.
3: Yeah, okay.
2: But did you not hear anybody pronounce it?
1: We never said Thailand, so in Thailand...
3: See, but I've also heard that the way it's actually said is Thailand. Like that's how they say it.
1: That's Wednesday.
3: Well, that's where you're going.
1: I hope. Eggs and rice every day, twice a day. That's what their kids want in Thailand. Brazil, white rice, the broth of cooked beans, grilled chicken or steak, and french fries.
2: That's interesting.
3: That actually sounds good.
1: Up until the fries, that's what Dallas feeds her dogs. Sweden, take a guess, Dallas. What do they want in Sweden?
2: I don't know.
1: What do they serve at IKEA for $2 that I like?
2: Oh, meatballs.
1: Correct.
2: Meatballs.
1: In the UK, my five-year-old only wants... What would you think in the UK?
3: Fish and chips?
1: No. Ricotta and spinach cannoli.
3: Ew, what?
2: I gotta tell you, this sounds really good.
3: No, this sounds really gross.
2: Yum.
1: Germany, what would you think in Germany? Some sort of like a pretzel
3: with cheese. Yeah.
2: Yes.
1: Uh-huh. Nutella or noodles with butter.
2: Oh, I love noodles with butter.
3: Yeah.
1: Mm. The kids want something I can't pronounce in Poland, it's a pierogi, and then
3: what about
1: dessert
3: the kids
1: pierogi.
3: In Australia? Do they want Outback?
1: Vegemite. I already covered that. You weren't listening.
3: No, you've been throwing out a lot of foods and countries to me.
1: In Canada, they want the fries with the sauce on top. That's what they like.
3: Oh, disco fries.
1: Yep. That's what they called them in Jersey.
3: Yeah,
1: yes,
3: but
1: exactly.
3: I know what you're talking about.
1: In Spain, they want arroz cubano, which is white rice at room temperature with tomato sauce on top. In China, they want tomato and eggs over rice. Japan, frozen gyoza, which is like a dumpling. So tasty. Gyoza is my favorite appetizer at Japanese places. Mexico, my kid wants butter on bread or scrambled eggs with butter.
3: Not chips and salsa?
1: No, that's us.
2: Interesting. I love buttered toast.
3: Yes.
2: Oh, my Lord. Sourdough.
3: Yes.
2: Oh.
3: I had that on Sunday morning. We went to this place by us.
2: We did their sourdough.
3: Their toasted sourdough with butter, and that's all I wanted. I went up there and said, I just want, give me some 2 pieces of sourdough bread toasted with butter. That's all I want.
2: Oh, I love that.
1: So your child,
2: good.
1: My child, he's got his favorite thing. It's chicken nuggets from the Dino Nuggets every day, and he wants a peanut butter and jelly sandwich. He eats that lunch. He doesn't actually eat lunch at school. He'll have a snack, but he wants lunch at home.
2: Mm-hmm.
1: So he'll wait until he gets home from school. That's what Miles wants.
2: Okay.
1: Xander will eat whatever the school just gives him. He'll
2: have
1: whatever.
2: I love a peanut butter and jelly sandwich. Oh, my God. That's probably my favorite sandwich, but don't mix them.
1: Ugh. Don't mix the peanut butter and jelly?
2: Yeah, I had an aunt that did that one time. I was at her house, and she mixed them. You know, like, she mixed it in a bowl before she put it on
1: like
2: the bread.
1: So, wasn't there... What is that stuff they sell? Is it...
2: Goober?
1: Yeah, Goober.
2: Yeah.
1: You don't like...
2: No.
1: But no, it's all the same.
3: I was going to say, but it all like mixes together in your mouth.
1: Goes to the same.
2: But I got to spread my peanut butter on one slice, and then I got to put my jelly on the other slice. You cannot mix them in a bowl and then put them on the bread.
3: But it mixes in your mouth when you take a bite.
2: That's different. Say
0: that.
2: When it's in my mouth, it's different, Lauren, because then it's mine.
3: Okay. All right. Whatever.
1: So
2: we could poll the audience right now, and I promise you, everybody is probably, there may be some mixers out there, but most people are going to be put it.
3: You know, who am I to judge?
2: Side.
3: I'm the freak okay. who doesn't like peanut butter and
1: well,
3: jelly.
1: Send in a text,
2: that's true.
1: Send in a text about that. But what I really would like was when you were a child, what was your go-to? You had to have this specific thing every single time you went out to a restaurant. Your parents knew, yeah, we can't go to that restaurant because they don't have what? Because you were set in your ways as a child. Waking up Southern Colorado.
2: Hey, it's Kincaid and Dallas on Colorado's Cat Country.
1: 95.1.
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1: She's coming up after us at 10 on Colorado's Cat Country 95.1.

0: She's riding horses in the day and watching Netflix at night. My kind of girl.
1: Megan's coming up after us at 10 on Colorado's Cat Country 95.1. We got to talk to Patrick, and then Dallas is going to tell us when her first peanut butter and jelly sandwich cult meets in the back room of some warehouse, because, oh my God, the text we have to read in a second.
0: I told you how passionate people are about that.
1: Patrick, good morning. We were talking about around the world, the things that kids demand they have at a restaurant when they go out. Here in America, it's either chicken fingers or chicken nuggets. But your kid had to have what at every single meal, Patrick?
2: Well, first of all, Dallas is not wrong on that. I will have to agree
1: on the mixing of peanut butter and jelly.
0: And you got to cut the edges off the bread. Oh, that was the best.
2: Oh, well, that I disagree with. Anyway, our son, actually, he's on the spectrum. Mm-hmm. And when he was little, it had to be McDonald's cheeseburger ketchup only.
1: No, oh yeah, don't put onions, no pickles.
0: Okay.
1: Yeah.
2: Oh, no onions, no pickles, no mustard. And at times it did happen. Oh, dear Lord, we'd have to go back.
1: Meltdown. Mm-hmm.
2: Yeah. But he's actually grown out of that. And he's like, eh, cheeseburger, well, whatever.
1: Whatever.
0: Yeah.
1: I'll take it. Patrick, what when you've had a tough day, I don't know if you're a lot like me, I'm guessing sometimes you are. I used to have my go-to meal at a drive-thru, and it was Wendy's. I would get a double stack and a Frosty, and that was my you had a bad day, you deserve this meal. Do you have a you had a bad day, I deserve this meal?
2: Well, actually, it's become a bad habit. I've found out that Chick-fil-A's waffle chicken and waffles is absolutely amazing. So that is my go-to.
1: That is
0: oh, wow.
1: Patrick, what will you do if it ends up being a limited time thing?
0: Stock up.
1: Patrick, get it now, man. Put them in your freezer. Thank you, Patrick. We appreciate you. Have a good week, huh? That's Patrick. A lot of people love those. I had it the first day at Chick-fil-A.
0: You tried it?
1: I did, and I did not care for it. And then our own Chad, the engineer who knows everything, said that because a lot of people got them the first day, they were rushing them out, and people who didn't like them the first day went back and had them the second day.
0: Oh.
1: I don't know who these people are, and that they were a lot better the second day.
0: Put sauce? Did it have sauce on it?
1: It came with syrup, and I did not, because I don't put syrup on my waffles.
0: Okay.
1: Yeah, I'm weird like that. I just don't. Not
0: That's
1: anymore.
0: Right.
1: So, the people have spoken, and Dallas, I owe you an apology. The people
0: what?
1: Are with you. They do not want the Goober-style peanut butter and jelly. They don't want it mixed like you.
0: Yeah. I've never eaten any. That my Aunt Mary Nail, she's the one that mixed it. And I
1: Was she the pigeon aunt?
0: No, this was the lady that had the Coca-Colas when I was, she'd always had the little small Cokes.
1: She was the good aunt.
0: Fabulous. She was fabulous. But she mixed it and I wouldn't eat it. And I felt bad as a child, but I just couldn't do it.
1: Good morning. You're live. Peanut Butter Hotline. You caught about the mixing of the peanut butter?
3: I am.
1: Okay. And?
3: I don't like peanut butter and jelly mix, but I love peanut butter and syrup mix.
0: Oh, that's good too. Do you eat peanut butter on your waffles or pancakes?
3: I have, but it's not my favorite.
0: Yeah, I love it. Oh, Lord. I like to put peanut butter on it and then dip it in the syrup.
1: Thank you.
0: The syrup's got to be warm.
1: She's down with it.
3: Yeah.
1: Thank you.
0: When I was a child,
1: I would fill every square of my Eggo waffle with syrup.
0: Okay. Oh, that was so fun.
1: Yeah, I would literally, like I was a bee pollinating the waffle.
0: After I got older, though, I don't like the syrup to overtake.
1: Exactly.
0: It's
1: something
0: too much.
1: Happened around 11, and I'm like, I don't want this anymore.
0: That's why I dip it. I'm a dipper. I'm a syrup dipper.
4: See, I've never been into the syrup. I used to do that with butter, though. I used to have butter in every single one of the holes.
0: Good Lord, girl.
1: Marcus.
0: What's your cholesterol?
4: It's high.
1: Marcus, I need that clip immediately to play back in about 5 minutes.
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0: every morning.
1: Kincaid in Dallas, but wait, there's more. The name of the establishment is Steak and Shake. The name of the establishment is Steak and Shake. The crime sounds like the name of the establishment. I'll tell you what I can carefully. Next, Dallas.
2: He just inverted them.
1: What he does in his own time is fine, just not at the Steak and Shake. Dallas.
2: Hey, if your house is on fire, the last thing you need to do is steal the fire truck. Because it's going to be really hard for them to put it out.
3: Yeah, counterintuitive there. What? More? A popular food brand just created a wedding accessory that I can't tell if it's brilliant or we've completely lost our minds.
1: Or a little bit of both. We'll find out next.

0: There's more. Kincaid in Dallas.
1: Outside Tampa. That is where a 25-year-old employee is in trouble at a Steak and Shake, arrested on Wednesday after exposing himself to a customer. They have that thing where they actually bring the food out to you.
2: Okay,
1: kinda like,
2: yeah.
1: Like back in the olden times,
2: yeah.
1: You know? And they bring it to your car. Well, this dude apparently came out to serve somebody.
3: And it was a super serve.
1: And he apparently had himself exposed through his zipper.
2: Oh, no.
3: Oh, my goodness.
1: The woman was not having it, called police. Her story was backed up by the restaurant's surveillance camera. He was charged with indecent exposure. Now, here's the crazy thing. This is the second time that this has happened in Florida in a week. Another customer was arrested. Excuse me.
3: At the same place?
1: No, different place.
3: Oh.
1: After a customer was arrested for exposing himself at a different drive-thru.
2: Why is it always in Florida?
3: I don't know.
1: I don't know.
2: Crazy Florida man theory lives on.
1: I don't know. I'll never understand who thinks that that is going to work. What sort of mindset do you have, you know, where, hey, I don't get it. But wait, there's more. Dallas.
3: A New Hampshire man was arrested Tuesday after stealing a fire truck while crews were, they were battling a blaze at his house. Nestor. His name is Nestor.
2: Nestor.
3: Nestor. Nestor Roman is 30, lives in Dalton, was not inside the burning structure when firefighters arrived. However, he jumped into a Whitefield fire engine and drove off.
1: Did he not want the fire out?
3: I don't know. While fleeing, he struck a second fire engine, drove over the water supply lines, and narrowly missed three firefighters. He stopped at a residence a few miles away and attempted to enter the back of the home before state police troopers arrested him. Roman faces charges of reckless conduct with a deadly weapon, theft by unauthorized taking, burglary, and resisting arrest. His home was completely destroyed.
1: Yeah.
2: Well, yeah.
1: There was no way to put the fire out.
2: Right. He took everything away.
1: And I'm sorry, he doesn't deserve that home.
3: He does not.
2: Maybe he wanted his home to be
1: destroyed
2: so he can get insurance or something.
3: Well, I was about to say, when the insurance company finds out about what he did, he actually halted saving his house.
1: They're not going to pay that claim.
3: I don't think they will either.
1: No.
3: Not with, if somebody does their investigation.
1: Just so happens we have a studio. They donate money to the Homeless Pets Foundation, and they're allowed to sit in here. A studio filled with insurance auditors. Would you pay that claim?
4: No.
3: Right. What a dummy.
2: Yeah.
3: All right, Lauren, what you got?
2: If you have a wedding coming up or you know somebody who's got a wedding coming up, you might want to get this because Heinz has officially found a solution to one of the biggest wedding day dangers, which is ketchup stains getting on your dress or your outfit, whatever you're wearing. They've just launched a limited edition bridal bib designed specifically for brides who want to enjoy late night wedding food without destroying that expensive white dress. We're talking, you know, sliders, fries, burgers, all the food that seems to just show up once the dance floor gets going. You've had a couple drinks on you, you're letting loose now, and just you don't want a stain to happen to get on the dress. So before, like, you picture, like, it's like somebody just like sitting there with a bib, what are you doing? Oh,
1: just
2: I thought she was coming over here to talk to me for a minute. Now, this, like, bib is, like, bright red. Uh-huh. And, like, when you wear it, it can also transform into a handbag. So it's not like you can just have this bib on this whole time and then you just throw it. It can also become your purse for the day.
1: I'm not trying to sound bougie, Lauren. I haven't been to a lot of weddings with ketchup offered. Typically, the things there don't require ketchup at weddings.
2: If you have fries or burgers or something there, you never know.
1: I haven't been a lot of burger weddings.
2: It could also be used for more than just ketchup. I feel like it could be used for any type of stains. Like if you've got like steak chicken or, you know, pasta, whatever the dish is.
1: Vodka cranberry.
2: Yeah, exactly. Think about all the drinks.
1: All the stains, yes.
2: All the drinks. And once you get on the dance floor, I mean, a stain is bound to happen.
1: I don't know who you dance with, Lauren, but...
2: Even though I've gotten crazy on the dance floor with a vodka tonic in your hand or something.
1: True. Someone's holding a drink. Aunt Jenny's so drunk all the time.
2: And now they've got a solution for this. You can have your little bib that turns into a handbag. But wait, that's all.
1: We need to normalize bibs.
2: Yeah, we do.
1: For adults, we need to normalize
2: it. We really do. I used to think they were so cheesy when I was younger, and I'd go somewhere and they'd be like, do you want the little lobster bib to put on, the little plastic one? But now now I need one.
1: Save it. Normalize bedazzled bibs. Did you say that was all?
2: Yes, bedazzled bibs.
1: Did you say that was all already?
2: Yeah, I said that's all.
1: I'm sorry. Okay, sorry.
2: Yes, that's all.
1: I wanted to be sure. Stream Kincaid in Dallas completely free
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4: Here's what you can expect in just a bit for Secret.
5: I got a noise complaint from the neighbor, and I almost got put in jail.
4: What? From what? And how loud? And yeah, it's my little secret.

0: Kate in Dallas. My little secret.
1: My little secret is I got a noise complaint from the neighbor, and I almost got put in jail.
2: Noise complaint.
1: Yeah.
2: Okay, this will tell me everything. What time was this noise complaint, and do you live alone?
1: Okay, no, I don't live alone. Here's the story, okay? It was about 2 in the afternoon, and I work from home. And a lot of my work when I'm, you know, doing it is on Zoom calls. But in between Zoom calls, I've been practicing because I want to do a karaoke thing with my friends. And my wife works out of town a lot. I mean, she goes she comes back every day, but I mean, she works out of the city, so she's never at home. And so when she's not home, I practice with YouTube on TV. And the neighbors, I got really loud the other day. And one of my neighbors, she's elderly, I think her name is Esther. She called the
2: Esther.
1: Cops for a noise complaint, and they showed up, and they knocked on my door, and I'm downstairs, you know, jamming to YouTube, and she's and these cops are banging on my door about a noise complaint, and that's that. I don't want to give her my wife. I don't want to give her the satisfaction of knowing what happened. And that's my secret.
2: Wow. I thought that this was you watching a certain kind of adult program. A certain kind of too loud. And your neighbor's like, okay, I don't want to hear that. But no, this is you singing to get better at karaoke. This is.
1: Yeah, I wanted to be, like, get up there and really, you know, nail it. Because I'm not much of a singer. And I really wanted to.

0: and nail it. And
1: do you remember what song it was you were singing when the cops got there? Please.
0: Again. The song from Against All Odds.
1: Phil Collins.
2: Oh my God.
3: Take a look at me.
2: Who is singing that at karaoke?
1: He does.
2: I would boo you off the stage.
3: What's left to me against the odds.
1: Esther was not having it. Wow.
0: Esther, she's a very sweet old lady, but I think she called. She didn't know. I mean, it was like, you know, I don't know what she thought. But
1: she preferred Peter Gabriel and Genesis. She's never going to be down with Phil.
0: That's what it was. Maybe I should have tried some Peter. And I don't know. But I can't tell my wife.
1: I gotta keep
0: the secret from her because she'll get mad. Then she'll bring it up every moment.
1: Does she go to karaoke with a friend group? Because I want her to be wowed by your Phil Collins.
0: Well, she's going to come. I think I'm going to surprise her because right now she doesn't really. I mean, she knows that

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6: Sunny this morning, increasing cloud cover again this afternoon with a few isolated showers and storms. Probably not too impactful, but there could be some gusty outflow winds, maybe some heavier rainfall at times. Warm temperatures, highs near 90. With the KKTV 11 Alert Weather, I'm meteorologist Kevin Bloomberg.
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9: What's up, y'all? I'm Cole Wetzel with my new song with Ella Langley, Jaded. 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
9: Yeah, me and Ella had been talking for a little while about reconnecting on getting back in the studio, trying to follow up. You know, that's why we fight. And we got in the room together, and Jaded kind of came, you know, with George Schmidt and Ernest in the room with us as well. It came really easy, and it turned out pretty good.

0: That was Co-Wetzel featuring Ella Langley with Jaded. 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

Dirk's drunk on a plane at his Cat Country 95.1. I'm Megan Marie. Happy Friday. It's National Red Wine Day, which is honestly like every day for me. Just have to celebrate a little extra today. Don't threaten me with a good time.

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Jake Owen celebrating his 45th birthday today in his honor, Barefoot Blue Jean Night. It is Cat Country 95.1. I'm Megan Marie. Got the latest country music news coming up with today's Country Dirt. Right now it's Hudson Westbrook. It's his new one, Painted You Pretty. I love this song.

Country 95.1. It's Megan Marie Riley Green, new album called That's Just Me. That'll be out September 18th. Then he starts his run as a coach on season 30 of The Voice.

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4: Sunny this morning, increasing cloud cover again this afternoon with a few isolated showers and storms. Probably not too impactful, but there could be some gusty outflow winds, maybe some heavier rainfall at times. Warm temperatures, highs near 90. With the KKTV 11 Alert weather, I'm meteorologist Kevin Bloomberg.

Ella Langley B. Herod is Cat Country 95.1. Yes, she is going to be at Red Rocks October 7th. So many great shows coming our way this weekend. Chock full of great country music down in Pueblo for the Colorado State Fair. 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

new Tyler Hubbard land at his Cat Country 95.1. I'm Megan Marie. Happy Friday. Getting into that final weekend of August. Who else is ready for fall? I was like almost

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It's Megan Marie coming up in the 12 o'clock hour. Your chance to see Aaron Lewis. November 5th, he's doing an acoustic show at the Pueblo Memorial Hall. 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Right now it's Ella, Loving Life Again, her latest.

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1: So Austin Bluffs Parkway southbound between Briargate Parkway and Family Place is closed due to a crash. Again, Austin Bluffs southbound between Briargate and Family Place. Also have that crash Woodman westbound just before Powers. I'm Coyote, that's traffic.
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0: 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Here's Southern Colorado's most accurate forecast.
1: Sunny this morning, increasing cloud cover again this afternoon with a few isolated showers and storms. Probably not too impactful, but there could be some gusty outflow winds, maybe some heavier rainfall at times. Warm temperatures, highs near 90. With the KKTV 11 Alert Weather, I'm meteorologist Kevin Bloomberg.
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I'm sure you probably heard by now that Lake Ontario is no longer Lake Ontario. Instead, it is now Lake America.

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I'm Megan Marie. 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

Colorado Sky Country 95.1. It's Megan Marie. It's been a rough week. We lost Dolly Parton, and that kind of cast a shadow over everything, to be fair. But, man, some of the tributes, like this one from Chris Stapleton, man, people are definitely doing the Queen justice.

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We want to thank you for helping us achieve this honor. You are why we do this. 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

High Country 95.1. What's going on? It's Megan Marie. Thank you so much for spending the Friday with us. And been kind of loving the Dolly Parton tributes. I'm hating the reason that we have to have them with her passing on Tuesday. But Vin Diesel even went and did a cover of I Will Always Love You.

0: 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Here's Southern Colorado's most accurate forecast.
1: Mostly cloudy for the rest of the afternoon and evening with a few isolated showers and storms, maybe some heavier rainfall and gusty winds. Still warm temperatures though, with highs close to 90. With the KKTV 11 Alert Weather, I'm meteorologist Kevin Bloomberg.
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4: It's great. You know, we've been friends for a very long time, so anytime we can get in a room and get in the studio, it's phenomenal. So glad to

Zach John can't get to drinking. It's Cat Country 95.1. He dropped his new album out today. You've also got new music from Carly Pearce, Lauren Elena, Little Big Town. So plenty to check out as we get into the final weekend of August.

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It is Cat Country 95.1. 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
1: It being Friday, lots of new music, new albums from Carly Pearce, Lauren Elena, Little Big Town, Zach John King, Billy String. 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CNN apologized for using the wrong photo of Dolly Parton during a tribute this week. Instead of using an actual photo of Dolly, they put up a photo of an impersonator. 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Shania Twain, 61, still looking fabulous. Leanne Rimes is 44, and Jake Owen is 45. Happy birthday. That is your Country Dirt on Cat Country 95.1.
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Will Ella make it to number one for a 20th week with Choosin' Texas on the Billboard Hot 100? We'll find out Monday if she does. She will break the record for the all-time longest-running number one song, non-holiday, which still, pretty big deal, fingers crossed.

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Colorado's Cat Country 95.1. It's Megan Marie. What's happening this weekend? Lots of fun things as we get into that final weekend of August. We'll talk more right after Hudson Westbrook. It's Painted You Pretty on Cat Country 95.1.

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1: Isolated showers and thunderstorms return to southern Colorado this afternoon. Most of us should stay dry. Any storms that do form look to stay sub-severe. Lows overnight drop into the upper 50s and lower 60s. With your KKTV 11 Alert weather, I'm meteorologist Nick Lalonde.
2: 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Did you know that driving under the influence of marijuana is illegal? And if you drive while you're high, law enforcement can definitely tell. If you feel different, you drive different. 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

0: Zach Tom, south of Sanity. It is Cat Country 95.1. I'm Megan Marie. Hard to believe next weekend is Labor Day weekend, right?
1: Yeah.
0: And we've got Labor Day liftoff happening next weekend, so we got that planned for. We've also got the Colorado State Fair. Starts today, goes through next weekend. Lots going on.

High Country 95.1. I'm Megan Marie. I'm going to get out of here. It's National Red Wine Day, I hear. Don't threaten me with a good time. I'll catch you back here Monday. Ride home with Roger next. Thanks for having us on. It's Cat Country 95.1.

you a favorite country song. Welcome into the show. You're riding home with Roger on Colorado's Cat Country 95.1. It's Football Friday, another game day edition, because the Broncos play in the preseason tonight against the Vikings. We'll talk about it right after Jason.

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0: 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Here's Southern Colorado's most accurate forecast.
1: Isolated showers and thunderstorms return to southern Colorado this afternoon. Most of us should stay dry. Any storms that do form look to stay sub-severe. Lows overnight drop into the upper 50s and lower 60s. With your KKTV 11 Alert weather, I'm meteorologist Nick Lalonde.
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Riding In With Roger on Colorado's Cat Country 95.1. What's an Ella Langley? That is a very inside social media thing. If you are on Instagram or Twitter a lot, you know what I'm talking about. Here she is with Love and Life Again on Cat Country 95.1.

Charles Wesley Godwin to Luke Combs, better that way. Luke's going to be at Mile High in June. You know who's coming to Colorado sooner than that is Cole Swindell. He's going to be at Red Rocks September 9th, along with Zach John King. Here he is with She Had Me at Heads Carolina as you're riding up with Roger on Colorado's Cat Country 95.1.

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There's John Morgan with Kid Myself. You're riding home with Roger on Colorado's Cat Country 95.1. Happy birthday today to Leanne Rimes, Jake Owen, the legendary Shania Twain, also Daniel Stern. You remember from Home Alone. Here's Miranda.

0: is Miranda. You're riding in with Roger on Colorado's Cat Country 95.1. A lot of people signed up yesterday, but if you weren't listening, we got a new way that you can win free tickets to Fillong Music Hall, which is just an amazing venue, and you get to pick which show you're going to go to. We're calling it the Fillong Music Hall Ticket Club. You get in the club, and you can get pulled out. And then when you get pulled out, you're like, hey, I want to go to this show. I want to go to that show. And that's what we do. Like, if you want to go to the Josh Abbott Band, where Pueblo's own Cody Cause is going to be. That's on September 6th. That's for Folds of Honor. Waylon Wyatt with Mason Ramsey on September 10th. There's a comedy night with Zach Rushing coming up October 2nd. Wheel of Fortune Live. You ever want to play Wheel of Fortune? That's November 10th and 11th. Michael Martin Murphy's Cowboy Christmas, November 22nd. So a lot of cool stuff going on at Fillong Music Hall. And you can win your way in by joining the Fillong Music Hall Ticket Club. It's free. And it's really easy. You just text Hall, H-A-L-L, to 719-715-0951, and you're in the club. That easy. Here's some new music from Coe Wetzel and Ella Langley.
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1: Isolated showers and thunderstorms return to southern Colorado this afternoon. Most of us should stay dry. Any storms that do form look to stay sub-severe. Lows overnight drop into the upper 50s and lower 60s. With your KKTV 11 Alert weather, I'm meteorologist Nick Lalonde.

There's Megan Maroney with Medicine. She had her makeup show last night up in Denver at Ball Arena. Did a nice tribute to Dolly Parton, saying, I will always love you. Good stuff. You're riding home with Roger on Colorado's Cat Country 95.1. Here's Morgan. She'll

Morgan Wallen and Ernest with Cowgirls, riding in with Roger on Colorado's Cat Country, 95.1. Rockies are in Atlanta to play the Braves tonight. First pitch scheduled for 5:15. 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

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It's Football Friday. Broncos at Mile High tonight for the preseason finale against the Vikings. Speaking of Mile High, this guy's going to be there in June. Here's Luke Combs.

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Tucker's going to be at Red Rocks coming up here in the fall. CatCountry951.com. 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You're riding home with Roger here on Colorado's Cat Country 95.1. Here's Nate Smith with World on Fire.

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That's the number one song in the country on the charts, Bailey Zimmerman with Chevy Silverado. You're riding home with Roger on Colorado's Cat Country 95.1. Did you see the footage? It's from a Ring cam of a bear that went in someone's house over near the Broadmoor. A bear, of course, was looking for food. It, like, swung a trash can around. An 8-year-old daughter discovered the bear there. Crazy.

0: Ella Langley and Morgan Wallen with I Can't Love You Anymore. You're riding home with Roger on Colorado's Cat Country 95.1. It's Football Friday. The Broncos are playing tonight at Mile High against the Vikings at 7 o'clock. If you're in your car on your way up north to Denver, hope you have a fun time. I know it's a preseason game, but I've always had fun at the last preseason game. For whatever reason, I've gone to a couple of them, and it's like so chill. It's like the most chill environment you'll ever have at a football game because it's a bunch of like rookies you don't know. The main players aren't out there to get hurt. The game doesn't count, and people are just going to have a fun time. So if you're going to the game, I hope you have an enjoyable experience. Now, earlier this week in the baseball world for the Rockies, they unveiled a statue of Larry Walker, and Todd Helton's going to be getting one later on as well. Here's my question, and by the way, I ripped this off from the Gazette. Who should get a statue next in Colorado sports? Well, John Elway doesn't have one, so he seems to be the obvious choice, but also read a really compelling argument for Nikola Jokic, and maybe they don't put up any other statues, but it is interesting. The Rockies, they elect to do not one, but two statues for their two great players, and we don't have any for the Broncos, the Nuggets, or the Avalanche. You know, no, none for Joe Sakic or Patrick Waugh. Kind of a fun little topic. Cat Country 95.1.
1: Crashes Academy southbound at Galley Road and a disabled vehicle with the left shoulder blocked on I-25 northbound. It's between Garden of the Gods and Rockerman. Everything else, time of day volume. I'm Coyote. That's traffic.
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11: Isolated showers and thunderstorms return to southern Colorado this afternoon. Most of us should stay dry. Any storms that do form look to stay sub-severe. Lows overnight drop into the upper 50s and lower 60s. With your KKTV 11 Alert weather, I'm meteorologist Nick Lalonde.

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Darius Hudson Westbrook with Painted You Pretty. You're riding in with Roger on Colorado's Cat Country 95.1. Family movie in theaters this weekend, Coyote versus Acme. That's right, Wile E. Coyote up on the big screen.

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